I always quite liked myself, thought I was kind of alright. But your words that super tense made my world collide. That internal burden you forced on me, I cannot forget. It's there when I wake up, it's there when I go to bed. It's like you're scared of my reflection, broke it piece by piece. Try to put it back together, but my fingers start to bleed. The cuts go deep to my body, into my heart, into my face. How could you make me feel like I'm a fucking disgrace? Would've been there for you until the end. I'm not just losing my lover,